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It's Nicki, full throttle, it's oh. 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We dipping in the pot of blue flow. Getting so good, it's dripping. I don't would get a ride in the engine that could go. 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

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That's a bloody show, it was fun. Come on, baby. 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

0: 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Nice and easy. But there's just one thing.
1: Job down in the city.
0: You see, we never, ever,

0: But we're gonna take the beginning of this song and do it easy.
1: Big wheel, keep
0: but then we're gonna do the finish.
1: Turning.
0: Rough.
1: Proud Mary.
0: It's the way we
1: keep
0: do.
1: On burning.
0: Proud Mary.

Why, this car is automatic, systematic, hydromatic. Why, it's a greased lightning.